Well, love never changes, you know, people change, you know. Love never change. Love is universal. Love is going to express itself as a form of forgiveness and compassion, you know, for each other.

wanna be. 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The people are thirsty 'cause a man's unnatural hand. Watch what happens when the people catch wind, when the water

0: Winter's coming, I'm flying through the trees in the breeze. Wings humming, I don't have a single regret since I left the nest. It's just a couple of twigs, it's just an empty egg, right?
1: Słuchasz radia, Chili Z.